have half of his niggas take him out the picture. Take the other half as rich and don't mean a shit. Feel a mixture between both with a twist of liquor. Chips to put some more

Sinbad and flying Sinbad and flying Sinbad, flying bat, flying rat, flying mat and flying pat. Fly out of your coffin. Fly out of your coffin. With your flying wings, come find a way to land it. Don't land here, back way. 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

ready to come forward. 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Go backward, backward and back sound while the reggae them come to re-crown, crown, crown. Say all is shown, shown, shown. Communicating with rock stone.

John Visuit and his melody. 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

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When they want to call, Nigerian government, them GM name, federal military government,

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1: Wow. Yo, man, it's a lot of brothers out there flaking and perpetrating, but scared to kick reality.
2: Man, you've been doing all this dope producing. You ain't had a chance to show them what time it is.
1: So what you want me to do?

0: 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Nikad neće
1: proći. Please do not turn off your radio, but turn up the volume on your receiver as high as it can go. 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
5: In the basement flat by the garages where the people dump their mattresses, Esther's in her kitchen making sandwiches. 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It's 4:18 a.m. again. 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
0: 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When the revolution comes, some of us will probably catch it on TV with chicken hanging from our mouths. You'll know it's revolution because there won't be no commercials.

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Understand the beginning to be the end, and nothing is in between but space and time that I make or you make to relate or not to relate to the world outside my mind, your mind. Speak not of revolution until you are willing to eat rats to survive. When the

0: Fish to anyone they see with an afro. Frank Schiffman will give away the Apollo to the first person he sees wearing a blue dashiki when the revolution comes. When the revolution comes, afros gonna be trying to straighten their heads, and straightened heads gonna be trying to wear afros when the revolution comes. When the revolution comes. When the revolution comes.
1: When the revolution comes.
0: But until then, you know and I know niggas will party and bullshit and party and bullshit and party and bullshit and party and bullshit and party. Some might even die before the revolution.
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The cost? A few dollars. And his mind. 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
1: 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I'm amazed.
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1: Thousands of Norwegians bombarded the Mixlogic and shoot up.
0: What that light could have possibly been.
1: I thought it could have been a meteor.
0: It was a black hole.
1: There are only 11.

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We're gonna talk about soul music that's got some grease. Just a little bit.

I want to give you some soul out there. 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You don't have to keep it. But what I want you to do now, you got to have some soul to do it. It's what us soul folks call the soul clap. And I want everybody, everybody